take my hand and come with me, because you look so fine that I really want to make you mine. I say you look so fine that I really want to make you mine. 4, 5, 6, come on and get your kicks. Now you don't need

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1: All of a sudden, there shined a shiny demon
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0: 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Alternative Rock. Die Stars und Newcomer des modernen Rock.
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